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And the premier mix of today. 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

Yo, what up? 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Represent that Punjabi. Hey, y'all, hit him with this. RDB, DPGC, Akshay, and

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1: The High Court has upheld the impeachment of former DP Rigathi Gachagua, ruling that the process followed by Parliament was lawful and remains valid under the Constitution. The judges found that Gachagua's right to a fair hearing was violated when the Senate declined his request for an adjournment while he was unwell, but said this alone could not overturn the impeachment. The court also upheld the appointment of Deputy President Kithure Kindiki, saying the nomination and approval process followed the law. Parliament has been urged to enact a clear legal framework governing the impeachment of a deputy president. A three-judge bench of the High Court, led by Justice Frieda Mugambi, ruled that the absence of such legislation could expose the country to a constitutional crisis in future impeachment proceedings. However, the judges held that the existing legal gaps do not invalidate the impeachment process that's already been undertaken.
2: It is within the proper constitutional role of the courts to identify legislative gaps and invite Parliament to address them, particularly where those gaps carry the potential for constitutional crises.
1: UHC workers are to resume nationwide protests today, piling pressure on the government over delayed implementation of key agreements affecting their employment. The healthcare workers are demanding the fast-tracking of a framework to transition all staff currently engaged under the UHC program as agreed during the intergovernmental summit held last year. The government has called for a national conversation on parenting following a series of arson incidents reported in schools across the country. Government spokesperson Isaac Mora says parents must reflect on their role in instilling discipline and values in children.
3: We have to speak about issues of morality, you know. We have to speak about issues of homosexuality and lesbianism in schools. We have to have that difficult conversation as a nation. No matter what it is, we need to have that conversation. Issues of role modeling. What is the father's role? What is the mother's role?
1: The LSKs condemned the arrest of ex-CJ David Maraga and environmental activists who were yesterday protesting the claim of irregular allocation of 76 acres of the Nairobi National Park. LSK President Charles Kanjama, in a statement, described the arrest as a direct assault on civic space guaranteed under Article 37 of the Constitution, arguing that the actions of the police went beyond lawful enforcement and into the suppression of constitutional rights.
4: The arrests and reported acts of intimidation against those raising legitimate concerns represent a dangerous assault.
5: This procession started with the full cooperation and the facilitation of the National Police Service.
1: South Africa will crack down on groups behind xenophobic violence, President Cyril Ramaphosa said, as anti-immigrant protests tarnish the country's reputation. Ghana, Nigeria, Malawi and Mozambique are repatriating some of their citizens caught up in the protests, which have sometimes violent. Mozambique has said five of its citizens were killed. That's the news update on East FM. I'm Suzanne Kimashia.
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message me on 0701 106 106. Sonal Mada, a very good morning to you from Nairobi to Mombasa. Tina as well. Mr. Harish Varsani, Dinesh Bhatt, Bilal Jamil, a very good morning to you. Mandy, also a very good morning to you. And Gurdeep Saida Khan, also a very good morning to you. If you haven't said hello, how are gana sunke jana ho, then please message me on 0701 106 106. Shortly, we'll dive into what's in the papers, because today is a free copy of the Tuesday Star. But for now...

0: Grand Norang, the playing for you right here on ECFM, Kenya's premier Asian mix of breakfast with me, Rema Defiz. I've got a birthday shout out, but we're going to go into that a short while from now. For now, let's get into this.
1: What's in the papers?
0: So as we tell you every Tuesday, you get a free copy of the Tuesday Star, which you can pick up MyGov in it. It has got government jobs, tenders, and so much information that you can actually get in it. So be sure to pick up a free copy of the Tuesday Star. It's readily available for you in supermarkets, countrywide, petrol stations also, and the post office as well. And in case you want to pass by a land place also and come and say hello, then you can also pick it up over here. Looking at the headlines, a particular paper says...

0: cheap rail returns one route at a time. The Nyahururu Safari train arrives in the railway station. Of course, the train proceeds to final destination, of course, marking the full restoration of the iconic Thomson rail line, which you can read about on page number 4 and 5. Also, we have inside ODM's plan to fire up its bases ahead of the 2027 polls. And what caught my attention was the NSSF tower set to change the capital skyline, which you can also read about in the Star. So be sure to pick up a copy of the Star and go into MyGov as well. So many opportunities job opportunities for you. And also what got my attention in it is that Gachagua's bid to overturn 2024 impeachment flops. You can read all about that only in the Star, because smart people read the Tuesday Star.
1: माँ मोहब्बत का इजहार करती है, बाप मोहब्बत निभाता है. खुद कितनी भी तकलीफ में हो, पर बच्चों के चेहरे पर मुस्कान ले आता है.
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6: 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The partnership aims to support mobility, grow vehicle ownership, and accelerate Kenya's transition to sustainable transport solutions. Efforts to strengthen formal milk marketing systems could improve food safety and boost consumer confidence in dairy products. Agricultural Extension Officer Hannah Kierire says selling through cooperatives helps maintain quality through inspections and proper storage, unlike informal hawking, which lacks oversight and risks poor handling and adulteration. She is urging government support for farmers through fair pricing, training and guidance during the transition.
7: They should have a standard price for the milk, which should not be low or higher, so that it doesn't keep changing, because that one will affect the farmers. Remember, the feeds are not going to go down in prices.
6: That's the business news. I'm Gloria Musimbi.
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0: It's 30 minutes past the hour of 7 a.m. How are you doing today? And guess what? Right now, we're going to dive into a celebration of a birthday.
5: Birthday shout out.
0: Well, I got a message from Farzana to her sister Naima, saying to the my world's wonderful sister, on your special day, I want to remind you how deeply valued you are. Your kindness, strength, and humor make every moment brighter, and I'm grateful for everything you bring into my life. Thank you for being my rock, my biggest support. May your day be blessed as wonderful as you are. Happy birthday, Naima, from Farzana. She says she loves you so very much, and one song to ensure that you both are always dancing and enjoying yourselves, no matter the occasion, no matter the situation. Happy birthday from all of us at East FM as well. On that note, pura London tumakda for you right here on The Breakfast, only on East FM with me, Remitha Fees. Good morning.

We've got your favorite song for every moment because we love you like that. East FM, Kenya's premier Asian mix.

0: you think about this particular song, you think about your friends, you think about a situation where you think, you know, koi ka kehta rahe. But you know what came to my attention? Is in the Star newspaper today on the In My Gov. There's a National Treasury public notice that says the budget statement for financial year 2026 budget is going to be released now on Thursday, 11th of June from 3 p.m. in the Parliament. So are you ready for that? Or are you going to just prepare for the World Cup? I'd love to hear from you. You can message on the 701-106-106. And here you'll have to say, you know what? Koi kahe kehta rahe, yahan bahut farak padne wala hai.
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0: Okay, 41 minutes past the hour, 7 a.m. Look at the roads right now. Eastern bypass coming towards Embakasi Airport. North Road going towards Cabanas Overpass. A delay of at least 12 minutes on that area. But once you're on Muscle Road going towards Southern Bypass, not too bad. But if you're going to World Circuit Roundabout, you're going to be there for some time. It looks quite busy at this point in time. Looking at Langata Road going towards Railodinga Way, both sides, busy, starting to build up over there. If you're on Gong Road going towards Valley Road, delay about 10 minutes on that stretch. Lavington from Olay Tok Tok Road going towards GM Kishuru, quite slow, as Weslo Kabet into Redlin to work. QA Koma Kawaida, quite slow on that stretch. Pepon into Dama Ravine. I don't understand why there is traffic over there. Is something being made? Is it because of the construction going on over there? If you're there, please be my traffic marshal. Let me know. And also, on Saturday, I came across a post about the NTSA saying that they have suspended the traffic cameras. But to my surprise, my friend, there was a message that said NTSA has clarified that the instant traffic fine systems remain operational despite the ongoing court affecting part of the program. Not Koopsurat at all, but the song coming up for you is definitely Koopsurat. While in the roads, please drive carefully. Maintain your speed limits and yeah, keep it to Kenya's premier Asian mix, a breakfast with me, Remeth Hafiz. Good morning.

Well, even you can now go onto a train. The railroad line covers Nairobi, Kiambu, Nakuru, Laikipia, and has now new station at Gilgil and Olkaloo, which you can actually now go and enjoy, maybe dance a particular song as well. Would you ever go onto a dance, like onto a train and then start doing chaya chaya? Well, if you're filmy enough, I think you should, and you would. I would, yeah, yeah. And then if my khandan is with me, like, Rehmat, kya kar rahi ho? And you're like, hello, Instagram. Well, you can as well. Let me know how you feel about it, because if travelers are going to enjoy low fares from Nairobi to Nyahururu from 600 bob economy and 1300 for first class, and also this particular railway line was actually dormant for almost 46 years. Okay, Along has come back to life now. It's a good thing. For now, I've got these two kids coming up with Bin Tere Sanam right here on East FM, Kenya's premier Asian mixed breakfast with me, Rehmat Hafeez. And for more information, pick up the Star to get all the news about the new trail and so much more. Only in the Star, available on Tuesday for free. For now, increase the volume and enjoy.

And that's DJ Suketu for you with Bin Teresa. And I'm right here on ECFM, Kenya's premier Asian Miss. Absolutely loving your company. Thank you so very much. And today also celebrate Zahra Hanif's birthday. You say today is my birthday and anniversary. If you could please wish me a happy anniversary and a happy birthday. Well, from all of us at ECFM, wishing you a blessed day of your birthday and anniversary as well. Well, for now, stay tuned. I'll catch the next hour. For now, it is Gazab Gahedin right here in The Breakfast with me, Remeth Hafiz.

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3: Okay, 43 minutes past the hour, 7 a.m. 8 a.m. Wow, I need some coffee. Somebody send me coffee. Okay, look at the roads right now. If you're on Lusaka going towards Lesser Hail Selassie from Mombasa Road, it is quite slow, as well as Langasra going towards the T1 roundabout. Now I want to know, while in that particular road, are you maintaining the speed of 50 or 80 over there? I want to know what speed you are on and how are you feeling with the NTSA cameras around. You could message me on 0701-106-106. The busy area continues to be Limuru Road going towards Mutaiga and connecting towards Forest Road into from Limuru Road as well. Peponi told them a ravine delay of 10 minutes on that area. Yeah, if you're on the roads, please be my traffic marshal. Traffic is quite busy in some areas. Other than that, in case you have a particular song you listen to as well, feel free to WhatsApp me. For now, it is Atif Aslam with your favorite song. It is Dil Diya Galla, which you can do right here on East FM. Good morning. Good.

0: beautiful song that is playing for you right here on East FM, Kenya's premier Asian mix, The Breakfast with me, Remeth Hafiz. And when you actually enjoy the playlist and send a message and say I'm listening, it actually makes our day as well. Here, have this message coming in right now.
1: Hi, Remeth. Could you please play for me now? He's from India. If you know me, I know you don't like this song. Whenever I like request you to play, you are making crazy when I was in Nairobi. But I really missing my stuff. Whenever I drive to office or home, I still listening you guys, and it's amazing radio station. Thank you so much.
0: So Mihir has actually moved to India and he's listening all the way from there as well. Thank you so very much for your great company right here on East FM, Kenya's premier Asian mix. And yes, there's some songs that he used to request when I was like, "Kyun ye gana request kar rahe ho?" And yeah, I'm sure he's enjoying the current playlist at this point in time only on Kenya's premier Asian mix. Right now, let's dive into
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0: It's 49 minutes past the hour of 8 a.m. Hope you're good. Hope you're happy. For now, I've got Tum Hi Ho Banduna here. There's another version of this particular song also, plus Ucha Lambakat as well. And I'm like, you just create a new song. Nah, yeah, but now, why do a rehash? Nevertheless, this one's coming up for you right here from the first original cocktail. I look forward to Cocktail 2 releasing on the 19th because of Shahid Kapoor. Oh my, itni khushi.

0: particular month, you actually have a chance to celebrate your hero right here on East FM Kenya's Premier Asian Mix. And now, this can be any hero, whether it's your dad, your uncle, your cha-cha, your mama. And you celebrate and tell them, you know what, we love you so very much. And thank you so much for being that dad figure in our lives. And if you do have anybody, then you can register them on the Dad's Karaoke. And you have a chance to come in Karaoke with us at the Bow Box on the 21st of June at the Bow Box from 10 a.m. onwards. All you have to do is register your team at 10,000 shillings for 10 people. A perfect deal. And then you end up winning cash prizes as well as so much more. Right here on East FM, Kenya's Premier Asian Mix of Breakfast with me, Ramath Hafeez. And stay tuned. The next hour, we're going to go around the world, dive into your comments, and also talk about how you can grow your wealth right here on Kenya's Premier Asian Mix. 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
2: The state has dismissed widespread claims surrounding the Finance Bill 2026, saying several reports circulating on social media are misleading and don't reflect the actual proposals before Parliament. Government spokesperson Isaac Mwaura has urged Kenyans to rely on the official version of the bill published by the National Assembly and to participate in ongoing public consultations.
3: You realize that a lot of information that is out there is fake. There is nothing to do with the motor vehicle circulation tax. That's not true. There is no tax on bread. We had the white bill, but the bill that people are supposed to focus on is the green bill.
2: UHC workers are to resume nationwide protests today, piling pressure on the government over delayed implementation of key agreements affecting their employment. The healthcare workers are demanding the fast-tracking of a framework to transition all staff currently engaged under the UHC program, as agreed during the intergovernmental summit held last year. President William Ruto has highlighted Kenya's green energy advantage in his tour in Brussels, noting that more than 90% of the country's electricity is generated from renewable sources, including geothermal, hydro, and wind energy. Ruto also pushed for stronger trade links between the port of Antwerp, Bruges, and the port of Mombasa to boost trade flows between Europe and East Africa.
4: The relationship that we proposed to our European colleagues is not built on dependency, but it is built on mutual and sovereign equality. It is not built on aid.
2: Experts say financial hardship, unemployment, relationship challenges, and social expectations are contributing to growing mental health concerns among men. Psychologist Virginia Naishoki says many men are raised to suppress emotions and handle problems alone, making it harder to seek support when struggling. Professionals are calling for more open conversations and stronger support systems to improve men's mental well-being. Agriculture CS Mutahi Kagwe has called for global action to eliminate hazardous agricultural chemicals, saying substances deemed unsafe in some countries should not be allowed into markets with weaker regulations. Kagwe said governments, regulators, manufacturers, and international organizations should harmonize standards governing agricultural chemicals and prioritize the welfare of farmers.
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0: If anyone understands particular song and the lyrics, Chica Chica Girl, some whatever it is, if you think you know the meaning, please let me know because mere dimag se out hai ye gana. Playing for you right here on The Breakfast with me, Rema Defiz. And you know what? I really miss you if you don't listen or don't message or say anything. So make sure you do. And Kamara just called and said, Remeth, I've not been listening because my work timings have changed, but I am listening right now. On that note, Kamara, only for you, your favorite rabbit. Oh, sorry, Ranbir coming up for you right here on The Breakfast. And thank you for always tuning in.
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1: And one more current Asla for you to make your morning right here on The Breakfast with me, Remith Hafiz. 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The Breakfast with me, Remith.

0: Yes, I know Kamara loves particular song, but मैंने समझ नहीं आंदी क्या होता है. Well, I hope you enjoy the song right here on East FM Kenya's Premier Asian Mix. And Kamara, the stickers that you have, my goodness gracious. Well, they're very interesting stickers on WhatsApp. In case you have any, do share with me on 0701-106-106. And right now, let's talk about something that's more important in life right now. Even Karan Aujla is thinking about it, I'm sure, 110 times.
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0: Okay, 21 minutes past the hour of 9 a.m. Look at the roads right now. The busy area continues to be Mombasa Road going all the way to Cabanas Overpass as you get towards and then going towards like a roundabout Hill Selassie. Quite slow this morning, even on the express highway. And remember to maintain the speed of 80. I was struggling the other day. I went to Karen and I was like, where? This is going to be serious. If you're on Paypony, come in Lama Ravine, delay about 10 minutes on that stretch. Similarly, Lower Kibete going towards Manzi Road and Limur Road going towards Muthaiga. Roads that have eased off quite a bit is the thick road coming towards Pangani. Please, if you're on the roads, be my traffic marshal and let me know what's going on. For now, I've got one of my favorites and I'm sure you're going to enjoy as well. It is Arman Malik with Sun Mahi. Right in the breakfast with me, Remeth Hafiz. A very good morning to you.

0: That's Mukhtasar for you right here on East FM, Kenya's premier Asian next to breakfast with me, Ramitha Fees. And right now, right here, you have a chance to pick up a father figure in your life and create a team with it. Come and compete at the Dad's Kruger Camp happening on the 21st, where you can come with your gang and cook. You know, I actually joined East FM through Kruger. I was in Ria Sharma Shah's team and it was called Mane Badu Avre Sivai Cooking. It still suits my life at this point in time. But yes, the fun, the games, the must that happens at the Kruger, plus the food is absolutely amazing. And you cannot miss this particular one. Happening the 21st, celebrate your dad figure. Like, I don't have my dad around in this world, but I know he's with me. But I'll probably bring my uncle or somebody and say, you know what, let's form a team. And in case you want to join my team, then message 0701-106-106.
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6: 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Agricultural Extension Officer Hannah Kierir says selling through cooperatives helps maintain quality through inspections and proper storage, unlike informal hawking, which lacks oversight and risks poor handling and adulteration. She is urging government support for farmers through fair pricing, training, and guidance during the transition.
7: They should have a standard price for the milk, which should not be low or higher, so that it doesn't keep changing, because that one will affect the farmers. Remember, the feeds are not going to go down in prices.
6: That's the business news. I'm Gloria Musimbi.
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1: I love you all! Friends, there is no place, no place, no place, no place, no place, no place, no place, no place, no place, no place, no place, no place, no place, no place, no place, no place, no place, no place, no place, no place, no place, no place, no place, no place, no place, no place, no place, no place, no place, no place, no place, no place, no place, no place, no place, no place, no place, no place, no place, no place, no place, no place, no place, no place, no place, no place, no place, no place, no place, no place, no place, no place, no place, no place, no place, no place, no place, no place, no place, no place, no place, no place, no place, no place, no place, no place, no place, no place, no place, no place, no place, no place, no place, no place, no place, no place, no place, no place, no place, no place, no place, no place, no place, no place, no place, no place, no place, no place, no place, no place, no place, no place, no place, no place, no place, no place, no place, no place, no place, no place, no place, no place, no place, no place, no place, no place, no place, no place, no place, no place, no place, no place, no place, no place, no place, no place, no place, no place, no place, no place, no place, no place, no place, no place, no place, no place,

0: your favorites, I'm sure. 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Nilo Farki Jaan aur aapki aur mere bhai. By the way, we can catch up with her on the Retros Right Now show between 1 to 4 p.m. Monday to Friday, and she'll play some amazing hits for you. For now, let's talk about what you talk about as well on a daily basis, because it's really, really important.
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0: Okay, 45 minutes past the hour of 9 a.m. Look at the roads right now. Roads have eased up quite a bit. Is definitely Low Kabete coming towards Redlin into Wayaki Way, and Leventon coming towards JM Kishuru. But Olay Tok Tok, Ring Road, Kleleshwa into Arboretum from Riverside Drive as well. Quite slow. Looking at State House Road going back to the main highway, quite slow this morning, as well as Haile Selassie. We know a roundabout coming in from Mombasa Road as well. It is super duper slow at this point in time. In case on the roads, please be my traffic marshal. Let me know what's going on 0701-106-106. When I've got such a Tandon coming up for you with Maya Menu, taking on the movie Jersey, right here in the breakfast with me, Remeth Hafiz. A very good morning.

melodious vocals of Arijit Singh right here on East of M, Kenya's premier Asian mix. I mean to say thank you so very much for your great company. Coming up next is Parveen Jio and Bim Salandaz. After that, Nilufar with Retro, and right now from 1 to 4, Nimrat on the Rush, as well as Vishal in the evening, City Lights. So all of the entertainment lineup for you only on Kenya's premier Asian mix. And make sure that you register for Dad's Karuga as well. It's not a must you have to have a dad, because my dad is chilling up there, right up in the sky. But you can have Mama, Chacha group, anyway, any of that. Just come together and have lots of fun right here on East FM, leaving you in the hands of Parveen G. And for now, Rafat Ali Khan with Aaj Din Chadeya. What a beautiful tune it is. We'll catch you tomorrow. Bye.

0: We've got your favorite song for every moment because we love you like that. East FM, Kenya's premier Asian mix. With news from Kenya, Asia, and around the world, this is East FM News. 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
1: President William Ruto is in Oslo, Norway, for an official visit aimed at strengthening the long-standing bilateral relations between Kenya and the Kingdom of Norway. The visit is expected to deepen cooperation between the two countries in key sectors including trade and investment, climate action, renewable energy, and sustainable development. Former DP Rigathi Gachagua remains eligible to contest any elective seat despite yesterday's High Court ruling that upheld his impeachment. Speaking to NTV, LSK President Charles Kanjama clarified that Gachagua's political future depends on the final outcome of his appeal. According to Kanjama, the former DP can only be barred from holding public office if the Supreme Court affirms his ouster at the end of the planned appealing process.
2: There has been a partial success that his rights to fair trial were violated. But the High Court left open the question of whether all the fruits of impeachment will still apply after upholding the finality of impeachment.
1: Education analysts say it's unfair to label all students as indisciplined over cases of school unrest, noting that many learners remain disciplined and responsible. Education expert Janet Oko has also criticized some education ministry officials for allegedly downplaying the death of 16 students at Utumishi Girls, saying the tragedy should be treated as a national crisis.
3: When you look at people saying that children are brought up badly, it's not entirely the truth. I know of children who are really very well brought up. And it is also not correct for somebody like the PS for education to say that this is a small problem.
1: Following a sexual misconduct probe, the International Criminal Court has suspended Chief Prosecutor Karim Khan. The suspension remains in effect while ICC member states consider possible disciplinary action. Khan denies any wrongdoing and disputes the findings of the investigation. That's the news update on East FM. I'm Suzanne Kimashia.
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2: Security has been beefed up in Nanyuki town ahead of planned protests against the establishment of an Ebola quarantine facility at Laikipia Air Base. Earlier today, police dispersed a group of demonstrators who had gathered in the town to oppose the project. Many businesses remain closed as authorities maintain a heavy security presence to prevent unrest. The protests follow last week's demonstrations during which two people were killed.
3: Peaceful. Peaceful. We just want to be heard. Peaceful. Peace.
2: State House Girls High School in Nairobi has been closed indefinitely, with parents asked to pick their daughters this morning as a precaution following tension among learners. The closure comes just days after students resumed classes following recent unrest. Meanwhile, a fire broke out at Gonzaga Gonza Isoge Secondary School in Burabu, Nyamira County. No injuries were reported and students were sent home as investigations into the cause of the fire get underway. Leaders allied to former DPD Rigathi Gachagua have defended his decision to withdraw the impeachment case, saying he was not seeking reinstatement but wanted the matter concluded. Senator Joe Nyotu maintains there is still room for appeal, even as they argue that President William Ruto can't be separated from the impeachment process. Kenyans have expressed mixed reactions following the government's directive to increase the minimum monthly wage for domestic workers to 18,000 shillings. The government has warned employers to comply with the directive, failure to which legal action will be taken against those who fail to implement the new minimum wage requirement.
4: 7,000. This girl said totally nothing. Kila kitu ni kwa nyumba yangu.
5: Ananilipa 14,000. Nikienda nijaribu kumwambia, tumeambiwa utulipe, sionana nitafutwa kazi.
2: The United Opposition may now have to find a presidential candidate other than former DP Rigathi Gachagua after a court ruling upheld his impeachment. Political analyst Calvin Muga says the ruling, which he describes as political, effectively locks Gachagua out of the presidential race, positioning him as a kingmaker rather than a candidate. However, LSK President Charles Kanjama says Gachagua can only be barred from holding public office if the Supreme Court affirms his ouster at the end of the planned appellate process. The Kenya Medical Training College has announced 76 lecturer vacancies across its campuses nationwide. The college is seeking qualified professionals in several health

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7: KNUTS oppose a proposal by Kupet to close schools for a week following recent unrest, terming the move costly and tantamount to yielding to pressure from students. Deputy Secretary General Hesbon Otieno says that less than 1% of schools affected by unrest do not warrant disruption of the academic calendar, noting that teachers have a heavy workload during the second term and that any closure would disadvantage exam candidates.
8: It is a small percentage. It's not even 1%. So why should we affect learning simply because of 1%? We should get a way of dealing with the 1%. We should get a better way of approaching their discipline.
7: Closing schools for 1 week due to the ongoing student unrest is unlikely to solve the problem and could instead create room for peer influence and further intensify the crisis. Parents Association Chairperson Silas Abuhat says the government should consider reintroducing long weekends in schools in addition to midterm breaks to allow learners more time with their parents and strengthen value-based guidance.
9: Sisa jizingetu kwamba tungelipenda long weekends zirudishwe. Eh, itapungua stress. Tunataka wanafunzi waongee na wazazi. Kini kusema tunafunga shule wiki moja after 1 month another week. Walimu watakawa syllabus wakati gani?
7: Former LSK President Nelson Harvey has called on the judiciary to improve courtroom infrastructure for litigants and advocates, citing poor, dusty and inadequate facilities. In a video posted on his X account, Harvey has urged LSK President Senior Counsel Charles Kanjama to engage CJ Martha Koome and seek lasting solutions to the problem. Growing concerns over a surge in school fire incidents have prompted calls for urgent intervention to address student welfare and safety. Peer educator Sarah Gatata says rising cases of school fires should prompt schools and education stakeholders to review student welfare measures. Clerics in Lamu County have called for peace following a killing at Faza Jamia Mosque in Lamu East mid-May this year. Police say a worshipper died after a dispute inside the mosque during prayers. Investigators have arrested two suspects linked to the incident. That's the news update on East FM. I'm Suzanne Kimashia.
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1: A wave of mixed reactions continues to ripple across the country following yesterday's High Court ruling that upheld the impeachment of former Deputy President Rigathi Gachagua. While government allies have welcomed the decision, some Kenyans have expressed dissatisfaction with the ruling, citing a lack of trust in the judiciary.
2: Angevaa kushinda kwa sababu alitolewa bila hata sababu yoyote.
3: Kama koti imeamua, ilikuwa sawa. Sasa mimi ni nani mwenye nitazuia sikuwe sawa?
4: Kama wale watu walifanya kesi ya Gachagua kama kwa hospitali, basi koti ingenalifa hiyo.
5: Justice was not served yesterday.
1: Meanwhile, former LSK President Faith Odhiambo has questioned the High Court decision to uphold former Deputy President Rigathi Gachagua's impeachment, despite finding that his right to a fair hearing was violated. Odhiambo notes that the court awarded Gachagua 50 million shillings in damages after ruling that the Senate wrongly denied his request for an adjournment. She argues that if the violation was serious enough to warrant compensation, then courts must also consider whether it affected the legitimacy of the entire impeachment process. Elsewhere, Interior Cabinet Secretary Kipchumba Murkomen has defended the increase in fuel prices, attributing it to the deepening Gulf crisis. Speaking in Mombasa, the CS said the situation, particularly at the Strait of Hormuz, has caused widespread economic strain in countries not directly involved in the conflict, leading to the broader insecurity challenges and emerging protests.
6: It is imported by the economic challenges that come with that insecurity in the sea, now transports that problem to become both economic and a political problem for countries that absolutely have no role.
1: Closing schools for 1 week due to ongoing student unrest is unlikely to solve the problem and could instead create room for peer influence and further intensify the crisis. Parents Association Chairperson Silas Obuhatsa says the government should consider reintroducing long weekends in schools, in addition to midterm breaks, to allow learners more time with their parents and strengthen value-based guidance.
7: Tungelipenda long weekend through this way. Hey, itapungua stress. Zimataka wanafunzi waongee na wazazi. Kini kusema tunafunga shule, wiki moja, after 1 month, another week. Walimu watakawa syllabus wakati gani.
1: Teachers should not be blamed for the rising cases of unrest in schools, says CBE expert Nyokabe Githogora. She argues that students are influenced by what they see in society, adding that growing lawlessness and a lack of action against wrongdoing are fostering a don't care attitude among learners. The securitization of revenue streams by the government will help it pick up and finish some of the stalled projects in the country. Economist Vincent Kimasop says securitization is a fast way of generating funds for projects and even injecting money into the economy. He adds that it is also one of the ways of avoiding excessive borrowing. That's the news update on East FM.
0: And that's the news from around the world on East FM. Kickstart your afternoon with retro classics, Bollywood vibes, and the hottest hits right now. This is Retro to Right Now with Niloufar.

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1: Hits right now. 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

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Yeah, this is Retro right now with Nilufar on East FM, Kenya's premier Asian mix. Traffic to aaj matlab dhurandhar 3 4 5 sara hi le lo waisa wala traffic hai, to plan yourself well and wherever you're planning to go, just plan yourself well. I've been in traffic for 1 hour just to come from Parklands to Westlands. So, yeah, that's exactly how it is. And any route that you take is chock-a-block. I have no idea why, but if anything that needs our attention or assistance, please do get in touch. Coming up next is Vishal Mishra with the track Khubsurat. Bahut hi beautiful gana hai, just as the lyrics goes. It's 11 minutes past 1, a very good time spiritually. It's 111, okay? Make a wish.

0: 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on the aeroplane. It was in one of the magazines and it was quite interesting to know. You know, we always say ki are kya loser hai, isne to kuch film hi nahi ki, iske paas to kuch kaam hi nahi tha. First of all, Zayed Khan comes from the Khan family, that is, he is Sanjay Khan's son, okay? Though that is obviously there, but uske saath saath Zayed Khan has set up a big business, okay, of his own, because his career didn't work in Bollywood, so he started his own business from scratch, not taking, he mentioned that in the interview. Now I don't know what the reality is, but that's what he said, that he started it all over again himself, and he set up a business, and now he is a big, big business guy, and he's quite rich on his own as well, he mentioned in the interview. So that, I think, is amazing. And, you know, to do something on your own. And that's what dads do as well. They keep trying. He also has kids and he's a great dad. That's what his wife says as well. And we see it on socials and stuff. Now, coming back to great dads. Yes, this is the wonderful, wonderful month of Daddy's Day. That is Father's Day coming up. It is also June, so Men's Mental Health Awareness Month. So we are honoring and celebrating all the amazing dads out there, okay? So East FM and Baobox have teamed up to make this celebration truly unforgettable. East FM Dads Karoga Festival is going down on the 21st of June from 10 a.m. at Baobox. So come and celebrate fatherhood with great food, great music, and lots of fun and happiness, and not forgetting the dance and all the dhamaka that we do. So get your spot. Okay, WhatsApp your team name and team song to 0701 106 106, and complete the 10,000 shillings payment as a registration fees as instructed. 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

0: So as much as Kareena Kapoor did her overacting in this song or in this film rather, but sare overacting kar rahe hain, pata nahi kya ho raha tha. Abhishek hai, Abhishek phir bhi thode subtle the, but Hrithik and Kareena, I don't know what they were doing in this film. Main Prem Ki Diwani, uske opposite hai ye gana, utna hi beautiful track hai ye when it comes to listening. Shaan and Mahalakshmi Iyer's voice, no actually it's Chitra, it's playing for you on East FM, Kenya's premier Asian mix.
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0: And yes, that's exactly what I'm talking about today on Dil se keh do. In fact, I want to know from you. You know, we grew up listening to Bollywood songs from different genres or different year or even pop numbers, latest, purane, naye, sare kuch. But koi aisa ek gana hota hai jo aapke dil ke saath connect karta hai. Jaise ke, why I'm asking about one particular song? Because we listen to so many songs, but you know, you connect with the song on different levels. Sometimes it's the singer, sometimes it's the movie, story, or even the actors, musicians, gaane ke lyrics. You know, sometimes even the dance, like it becomes your favorite. For example, mujhe Tama Tama bahut acha lagta hai because of the dance. Not Alia Bhatt's, the old one, the one of Sanjay Dutt and Madhuri. Okay, because of the dance steps, okay? So, aisa ek koi gana jo aapka all-time favorite hai, that is, has changed your life or has motivated you or inspired you or, you know, at your lowest, when you've been down and dusted and totally, totally disappointed. Whenever you listen to that song, it peps you up. It's like that one go-to Bollywood song. I don't want to know many, but that one song. Like, for example, for me, it will always be Jeevan Ke Din. You know, Jeevan Ke Din in the vocals of Kishore Da. Yeah, that's my go-to song.

So my friend Kamara says I shouldn't be singing. I should stick to my dancing skills. I just told her you're going to live 100 years because I was just about to message her and ask her that if she's not tuned in, then she has to send me M-Pesa for not tuning in today. So yeah, tumhare paise bach gaye Kamara. Tell me, okay, that one song that has always inspired you and, you know, connected you on different levels when it comes to life, whether, you know, you're feeling, you know, motivated, you need that motivation rather, or you need that inspiration, you need that, you know, that one push, not from people, not from your therapist also, not from anyone, not even your parents. Or anyone, but maybe वो गाना सुन के ऐसा लगा नहीं यार, there's more to life. Yeah, जैसे मैंने कहा मेरे लिए जीवन के दिन will always be one of that song. Okay, so Sonal is saying जीना यहाँ मरना यहाँ इसके सिवा जाना कहा, that is fantastic. Okay, tell me about you.

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1: Bollywood and beyond.
0: All right, so I've got a little bit of Bollywood gupshup for you. So this is what I've seen in recent news, okay? So Deepika Padukone and Ranveer Singh were recently spotted together at their new Bandra house. They bought a massive, massive apartment in Bandra. Bandra is the area in Mumbai which is like the lit and the it area. Sara kuch udhar hi hota hai. Sara filmy, modeling world, shopping, food. And it's the most vibrant area of Mumbai. So fans got a little sweet glimpse of Deepika's baby bump. Yes, she's gonna have a second child. Well, they're gonna have a second baby. And the moment has everyone talking about their new chapter in life, and fans cannot stop sharing the photos online. I saw it this morning as well. Deepika is wearing this white pants and white top and looking so beautiful. She's glowing. Okay, so Dua, their first daughter, now we look forward to the second baby. At the same time, Shah Rukh Khan also has made headlines after being seen at Mumbai airport with his son Abram, his third child, and the father-son duo are matching in casual outfits, and SRK's signature smile instantly went viral online this morning. And on the film front, there's a chat around Ranveer Singh and the ongoing noise about Dawn 3, you know, of him walking out and stuff like that. So with mixed reactions, a lot of industry opinions are floating around. Let's see, we'll wait and watch. And new faces also are entering Bollywood scene. Noamika Saran, granddaughter of Deepika, of Dimple Kapadia and Rajesh Khanna, is all gearing up for Bollywood. She's doing her debut in romantic drama alongside Vedang Raina and Pragati Srivastava, which is already building very early hype. So if you've seen Noamika Saran, वो तनिषा की बेटी है, यानी कि तनिषा नहीं, सॉरी, जो ट्विंकल खन्ना की छोटी बहन है उनकी बेटी है. एंड शी इज सो ब्यूटिफुल, सो शी इज डूइंग हर डेब्यू. लेट्स सी, आई थिंक दिस गर्ल इज गोइंग टू डू प्रीटी वेल. सो दैट वाज अ लिटिल गपशप ऑन द बॉलीवुड फ्रंट. वी गोना एंजॉय सम मोर ऑसम म्यूजिक. व्हाट्स कमिंग अप दिस आवर इज ऑल्सो स्पॉट द बकवास. कीप इट ईस्ट एफएम.
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this film and this song very, very close to my heart from Bombay. I had a very special request for this song all the way from Mombasa. Okay, I hope you enjoyed the song. As you told me, it's raining there, so definitely goes perfectly with the weather. Okay, keep rocking and rolling with me. This is Retro to Right Now with Nilofer on East FM, Kenya's premier Asian mix. All right, so three statements and you have to tell me which one is true and which one is bakwas. The first one, Shah Rukh Khan once refused a role in Hollywood because he wanted to focus acting in India. Second one, Deepika Padukone was the first Indian actress to present an award at the Oscars. And the third one, Ranveer Singh learned to play guitar in just 3 days for a movie role. So you tell me which one is true and which one is bakwas.

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3: Credit Bank has earmarked 1 billion shillings in 2026 to support the growth of small and medium-sized enterprises, SMEs across Kenya, aiming to spur business expansion, job creation and economic development. The bank said the funding will be complemented by trade finance, insurance and transactional banking solutions. Credit Bank's Chief Manager for Operations and Branches, Charles Kibara, said SMEs remain the backbone of Kenya's economy. The lender highlighted its partnership with Zana Kenya, which plans to expand nationwide and create more employment opportunities.
4: We've invested over 1 billion to boost SMEs all over the country. And we are working with the SMEs there, the corporate and their staff.
5: I want to take this opportunity and thank Credit Bank because they are not really transactional, they are more relational.
3: A new Visa Stay Secure study reveals Kenyan consumers are increasingly turning to AI-powered tools for shopping, with nearly 9 in 10 using artificial intelligence to compare prices, discover products and check reviews. Most respondents say AI is making online shopping faster and more convenient, although trust remains a hurdle, with fewer than a third willing to allow AI to complete purchases on their behalf. The report also points to rising fraud risks, particularly on social media, while concerns grow over children's vulnerability to scams in online gaming and shopping spaces. That's the business news. I'm Gloria Musimbi.
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0: Okay, so that was a special request for this song from Sailesh, and I hope you enjoyed your track. Now, what's coming up is on the show.
1: Did you know?
0: Yes, and I have something very interesting. So, today we have pura Bollywood or actors or music ke saath hum connect kar rahe hain. So, bada interesting sa mere paas hai, or to do with songs. That's exactly what we talked about on Dil Se Keh Do also in the first hour of the show. So, exactly the same, how would I say, theme or to do with the song is this fact. Okay, listen to this. So, there's a scientific reason why retro songs, the earlier songs in Bollywood feel better than some new music, which we always talk about. Now, it's called the reminiscence bump. That's exactly what's it called in science. So, researchers discovered that the music we hear during our teenage years and early 20s get deeply wired into our brains, because that's when we are experiencing many of life's first, first crush, first road trip, first big achievement, first taste of independence. So as a result, when we hear a retro song years later, your brain doesn't just remember the music, it remembers the feelings. That's why, that one old song can instantly transport you back to your school bus or a family wedding, a cassette player, or even a carefree summer afternoon. And you know what? Here's the fun part, okay? Scientists also found out that music can trigger memories more powerfully than photos. So when someone says they don't make music like they used to, it might not just be the music they're missing, it might be the memories that came with it. Because retro music isn't just something you listen to, it is something you relive. And that's exactly how this show is. Retro to Right Now with Niloufer on East FM.
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I hope, Mahesh, you enjoyed your song. What a wonderful tune that is playing for you on East FM, Kenya's premier Asian mix. One of my favorites too. Yeah. Sare gaane favorite hai, ab main kya karun? Okay. And now what is the favorite also is this month, because June is all about Daddy's Day. Okay, 21st of June, it is the Father's Day. Okay, aur uske saath saath, it's all about men's mental awareness month as well, mental health awareness month. So we decided to celebrate the men in our lives, and why not? They truly deserve the honor, the celebration as well. So to honor them and celebrate all the amazing dads out there, East FM and Bao Box have teamed up to make this celebration truly unforgettable. Okay, the East FM Dads Karoga Festival is going down on the 21st from 10 a.m. in the morning at Bao Box. So come celebrate fatherhood with great food, great music, and lots of fun. So to get your spot, get your team, you know, you can WhatsApp your team name and team song. 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So come share a great moment and celebrate dads in a very, very special way. It's going to be food, fun, magic, musti all together on the 21st of June at Bao Box from 10 a.m. It's East FM and Bao Box have come together with East FM Dads Karoga Festival. And yes, I know, I always say that men or fathers or whatever characters that they are playing in your life, they're always a better cook. They're always better cooks. This is, you cannot deny. So yeah, register your team. Chop chop.

0: That's the lovely voice of Jaslyn Royal. It's playing for you on East FM, Kenya's premier Asian mix, alongside Arijit Singh. I'm glad you're enjoying the music. Well, that's what the whole point was, to bring in the vibes, bring in the music, the real music on Retro to Right Now with Nilufer on East FM.
1: Hack it like mom.
0: Okay, so as mother, I know if you are also at this stage of life where you are playing different roles, like, you know, all the characters that you're playing are different roles in everyone's life, as a mother, as a wife, as a sister, as a daughter, as a friend. There's so many things you do as one individual. 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But I will share it with you, because it was like an eye opener, and this is especially going out for the moms and going out for women. At the same time, coming back to taking care, I know we all take multivitamins, we take iron, we do this, we take that, which is also necessary, kyunki hum theek se khate nahi, time se khate nahi, sahi khana khate nahi. 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You should take 1 hour before bed, okay, magnesium. Then if you're taking iron, you need to have it empty stomach. It works perfectly well. Third, if you're taking vitamin D, sometimes we even take once a week, right? Have it with your breakfast in the morning. And if you're having collagen, which is also very, very necessary these days, you can have that any time of the day. And if you're having omega-3, then you need to have it with a very healthy meal. Yep, that's the right way of taking your vitamins. Some more hacks I will keep sharing with you on East FM. This is Retro to Right Now with Nilufer.
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0: And this was specially going out for Shabneez, who tuned in all the way from Dar es Salaam, Tanzania. We appreciate your company on East FM, and keep that going. Nimrat is up next on The Drive with Nimrat on East FM. Have a fantastic evening, and inshallah, I will see you tomorrow back at the same time, 1 to 4 p.m. on Retro to Right Now with Nilufer on East FM. And have a good one, okay? Take care. Bye-bye.
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2: Senate Majority Leader Aaron Cheruiyot has defended the Senate's handling of the impeachment of former Deputy President Rigathi Gachagua, insisting he was accorded a fair hearing. Cheruiyot said the Senate disagrees with the High Court's findings on aspects of the process and plans to challenge the decision. He maintained that Gachagua was given ample opportunity to defend himself through oral and written submissions, but chose procedural tactics that slow down proceedings rather than directly engaging the substance of the charges. A family in Kiambu County was forced to hold a symbolic burial for their kin, who allegedly died in the ongoing Russia-Ukraine war. The ceremony was conducted without a coffin or grave after efforts to repatriate the body of Alex Kanyongo to Kenya failed. Family members and mourners paid tribute to the deceased as they sought closure, despite his remains not being returned home.
3: Tukua na ile kaburi, hatuku chimba, hakuna msaraba, hakuna jeneza. Vile tumefanya tu, tumetengeneza pahali kidogo na tukapandilia maua.
4: Zambia vijana hivi, nisikia ati unataka lima connections za kuenda Russia. Iyo sahau kabisa brande.
2: Treasury Cabinet Secretary John Badi is expected to present the 2026-2027 budget highlights in Parliament on Thursday, following the National Assembly's approval of the budget estimates. Education remains the biggest beneficiary, receiving 781.4 billion to support basic, tertiary and university education. The allocation includes 4.9 billion shillings for the employment of 20,000 intern teachers on permanent and pensionable terms and 56.7 billion for help to support students in universities and colleges.
5: For the occasion, following the pronouncement, a reception hosted by the National Treasury and Economic Planning will be held at the Parliament Courtyard immediately after the event.
2: The proposal to reintroduce corporal punishment in schools will not restore discipline in learning institutions. Educationist Dismas Magori says the current unrest and school fires stem from parents' failure to instill values in their children at an early age. He urges parents to take greater responsibility and allow teachers to discipline students appropriately when necessary. That's the news update on East FM.
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7: 2 minutes past four coming up this hour. It's a Tuesday. I got you covered with Asim Azhar as well as Arijit Singh and Edwinder Singh as well, as I call him. That's Ed Sheeran. But let's get started. Sachet Tandon and Diljit Dosanjh with Ishq Da Chehra from Border 2.

0: the amount of collaborations Ed Sheeran has had in India, that's when I came to the conclusion we're going to call him Edwin De Singh from now on forward on East FM. That is Sapphire. You're with me, Nimrith, and East FM, Kenya's premier Asian mix. 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
1: Everything Nairobi talked about today, minus the boring parts. The Debrief.
0: All right, by now I know you're so, like, you know, journalist forward citizens, right? I know you already know that Koura has announced fresh road closures, but you and I just have that one response every time they do that, and that's collective frustration, and I understand it. So you already know the story. Parts of Kenyatta Avenue, Valley Road, and Jakaya Kikwete Road, Haile Selassie Avenue, and Ngong Road will face partial closures over the coming months, and this is because they want to actually construct a bridge. So it's amazing news, of course, for the future of Nairobi. But if you're trying to get home using these roads, we know it's going to be crazy. But because, you know what, the funny thing is, Nairobians, we never accept a road closure immediately, right? You'll see someone who's very clearly seen the barriers, they've seen the cones, they've seen the warning sign, the construction crew, bro, they're even going to see that whole canter blocking half the road, and they're still going to race right to the very front, you know, before realizing the road is actually closed, and try to merge last minute. And speaking about long-term projects, can someone explain why Waiyaki Way inbound before ABC? Those two lanes have been blocked for so long, they actually feel permanent. And then the only available joining lane is a matatu stop, so you've got cars trying to merge, matatus trying to stop. You know, sometimes I feel like every time they announce a road closure in this city, I'm like, there we go. It's another episode of your favorite show. And this is a transport system who has a reality show with no season finale. But there you go. That's your debrief for the afternoon.
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0: Alrighty, if you are on Uhuru Highway, the traffic from Bunyala Road, this is now outbound towards Westlands. It starts moving very, very slowly all the way to GPO. Then once you pass that, there is, but you'll most likely get away with it. But then when you get onto Chiromo, there's a bit of a slowdown all the way until the Westlands roundabout. As usual, the matatu stage causing chaos. And then even Waiyaki Way inbound, the traffic starts as usual all the way into Parklands Road. And then Lower Kabete, there's a slowdown between Brookside towards Shanzu. And then once you pass that, it all clears out for you. In case you're stuck somewhere though, do give me an update. Coming up next, I do have Raghav lined up for you. And right before that, Preetam is here with Mashuka from Cocktail 2. It's a brand new music right here on East FM, 22 minutes past 4.

0: That's Raghav with Pablo, and it's not Pablo Escobar. Okay, it's a bad joke, man. This is Nimrod on the drive in East FM, Kenya's premier Asian mix. And just so that you can get rid of me for a second.
1: One scrambled clue, zero time to panic. Scramboo starts now.
0: Exactly, where we've unscrambled a word, of course, as simple as that. You just scramble it back and then you let me know what it is. So this week, well, last week the theme was artists. This week we're going with Kenyan food or food that you find around. And today the letters go like L-I-P-A-U. And of course, the rich aroma comes from spices like cardamom, cloves, cumin and cinnamon. And of course, it's a very popular dish along the coastline of the country. L-I-P-A-U, what food item is this? Let me know a quick, you know, game exercise to, like, you know, up make sure that your energy is up there. I know that the day is coming to an end, but we're going to make sure that that doesn't happen, right? So once again, L-I-P-A-U, what is this dish? Let me know. 0701-186-186 the next half hour. I do have Bacha lined up for you, Aditya Rikari, some KK and Sean as well.
1: 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Scramboo starts now.
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3: Credit Bank has earmarked 1 billion shillings in 2026 to support the growth of small and medium-sized enterprises, SMEs, across Kenya, aiming to spur business expansion, job creation and economic development. The bank said the funding will be complemented by trade finance, insurance and transactional banking solutions. Credit Bank's Chief Manager for Operations and Branches, Charles Kipara, said SMEs remain the backbone of Kenya's economy. The lender highlighted its partnership with Zana Kenya, which plans to expand nationwide and create more employment opportunities.
4: We've invested over 1 billion to boost SMEs all over the country, and we are working with the SMEs there, the corporate and their staff.
5: I want to take this opportunity and thank Credit Bank because they are not really transactional, they are more relational.
3: A new VisaStay Secure study reveals Kenyan consumers are increasingly turning to AI-powered tools for shopping, with nearly 9 in 10 using artificial intelligence to compare prices, discover products and check reviews. Most respondents say AI is making online shopping faster and more convenient, although trust remains a hurdle, with fewer than a third willing to allow AI to complete purchases on their behalf. The report also points to rising fraud risks, particularly on social media, while concerns grow over children's vulnerability to scams in online gaming and shopping spaces. That's the business news. I'm Gloria Musimbi.
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0: That's Bad Boy Bacha Ashiki from Circus. You're with me, Nimrod, on the drive in East FM, Kenya's premier Asian mix. And it's time to give you the right answer, which, by the way, I already got lots coming in, including Tina, your answer. And I also have another one coming from Mr. Mahesh Kumar.
1: One scrambled clue, zero time to panic. Scramboo starts now!
0: And that's right, this famous Kenyan rice dish owes part of its history to an ancient Indian Ocean trade routes. Now, of course, it's just heavily contested on how or when what is the right way to make it. But let me just say, a real Kenyan pilau, that was the right answer today, is one that's dark and then the onions, they need to be burnt, you know, properly caramelized to crisp. Now, that was the right answer today. Keep it East FM. I do have great music coming your way this evening. I know it's a Tuesday and you're wondering, it's a Q's day, right? Okay, I do have such they've lined up for you. Karan Aujla as well. And coming up next, right after the traffic, is KK Shan and Kunal Ganjamala with Ohamdom Sonio.
1: One scrambled clue, zero time to panic. Scramboo starts now!
2: 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Because the Star circulates 100,000 copies. And why is the Star Kenya's boldest newspaper? 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That is, 100,000 copies of Kenya's biggest and boldest newspaper. 100,000 copies in circulation. 100,000 copies of the Star right there where you are. 100,000 copies of the Star, right there where you are. Grab a copy of the new, boldly reimagined and revamped Star newspaper, because smart people read the Star.
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0: Okay, if you find yourself on Limuru Road as you approach City Park Estate, just a bit of slow-moving traffic because all of the rubbled strips. I don't know what the obsession usually is, all right? And then the same Limuru Road. Now, when you're trying to join Muthaiga, it's not looking too friendly for you. And then Limuru Road inbound from UN Avenue all the way to Muthaiga, slow-moving traffic. And then further from UN Avenue as you're trying to join Red Hill Road all the way to Thigiri Ridge, you will be experiencing a few delays on that end. As usual, James Gishur stands by its reputation, chock-a-block on both ends, inbound and outbound towards ABC. In case you're stuck somewhere, you see any incidents or accidents, be my traffic marshal because you are on the ground. Let me know. 0701-26-26. I do have Didi lined up for you. Karan Aujla with him. Just going to make sure that you choose the evening is on lock. For now, KK Shan, we're throwing it back a little with Ohamdam Sonia Ray. It is 18 minutes to the top of the hour.

I know at this point you must be like, Nimrod, you are rinsing this soundtrack from The Runder 2, but what can I say, man? I can't help it. Every single song is a great song. That's Such One Such Dave with Didi. You're with me, Nimrod, on the drive in East of M, Kenya's premier Asian mix. And here's the thing that I will not get tired of, and that is celebrating and finding reasons to celebrate. And of course, this time we are celebrating dads on June 21st. Now, to secure your team's spot, and this is for the East of M dads Koroga that's happening at Bar Box from 10 a.m. All you need to do is follow these quick steps. Okay, have 10,000 bob per team, which covers up to 10 people. And for payments and reservations, send the 10k payment to 0729486976 to reserve your spot, or you can just send us your team name and your team song on our WhatsApp number, and then we'll guide you from there. 0701 2626. And then once paid, reply to this chat with your team name, your team song. And the best part about this is all cooking ingredients will be provided. Now, more specific details will be given to you closer to the big day, but here's your call to register your team ASAP, because we are celebrating dads, and what a way to do so. A good old Koroga, you know that's going to be fun. Now, to take you to the top of the hour, I've got fun music your way. If you know me, you know I don't like those boring sad songs, okay? I have Vishal Dadlani lined up for you, and for now we take it back with Tarkan's Simarik. It's Kiss Kiss, 8 minutes to 5.

0: No one plays more of your Bollywood favourite. Bunty Stefan, Kenya's premier Asian mix. With news from Kenya, Asia, and around the world, this is East FM News, presented by Gloria Musimbi.
1: Former Deputy President Rigathi Gachagua has vowed to appeal the High Court ruling that upheld his impeachment. Speaking in Nairobi, Gachagua termed the judgment contradictory, arguing that the court acknowledged flaws in the process, yet went ahead and upheld his impeachment. He also dismissed claims that his petition was motivated by financial gain, saying the 50 million shillings compensation awarded was insignificant and that his primary goal was to seek justice.
2: The 50 million Kenya shillings awarded to me is an insult to my fundamental rights and freedoms and a mockery of the Constitution. We are not interested. Money was never the issue here. Justice and constitutional supremacy was.
1: Meanwhile, Senate Speaker Amason Kingi says the House will appeal the High Court ruling that found former Deputy President Rigathi Gachagua was denied a fair hearing during his impeachment proceedings. Kingi says senators are dissatisfied with the finding and have instructed their lawyers to challenge it.
3: Honorable senators, we have instructed our counsel to apply for certified copies of the proceedings and file a notice of appeal immediately, even as we prepare for the appellate process.
1: Taxpayers are reminded to file their tax returns before the end of June or risk penalties. Wanja Wangondo says individuals who file their returns late will be fined 2,000 shillings, while corporate entities will face 20,000 shillings penalty. Late payment of taxes also attracts a penalty of 5% of the tax due and an additional 1% for every month. The National Integrity Alliance is calling for swift investigations and possible prosecution following the recovery of more than 65 million shillings during an EACC raid at the home of Nairobi Chief Officer for Urban Development and Planning, Patrick Analo. The alliance's allegations of bribery, abuse of office, conflict of interest and unexplained wealth highlight persistent corruption concerns and is urging authorities to fast-track the case and recover any illicit assets. Leaders have defended former Chief Justice David Maraga's participation in protests, saying the Constitution guarantees every Kenyan the rights to freedoms of expression and peaceful picketing, regardless of their status in society. According to political analyst Calvin Muga, Maraga remains a Kenyan citizen entitled to exercise his constitutional rights and adds that he is fully aware of his actions while taking part in the demonstrations. Financial expert Hilda Wamalwa is urging Kenyans to be cautious about borrowing, warning that many loans are taken to fund lifestyles rather than genuine needs. Wamalwa says most lenders are profit-driven, making credit costly for borrowers. She notes that many adults are serving debts they could have avoided through saving and investing.
4: 90% of Kenyan adults are living on debts that they should not have taken in the first place. The people who are taking debts to finance a lifestyle, and that is the first mistake that most people make.
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5: Happy Tuesday. It is 3 minutes past five and we're wrapping up the evening together. Mimi Nawewe. I do have Jasmine Sandler's lined up for you. Sanam with Badanpe Sitare, aka Badanpe Glitters. That's how I like to call the song. But let's get started. Diljit Dosanjh is here with Kufur. And if you know East of Feb, we are our Diljit Stan Station. Mixing in the house.

I can only wish that me and you, Mae or Tu, are literally grooving to this track, because I personally am here for it. Jasmine Sandler's Mae or Tu, here with me, Nimrod, on The Drive Show. This is Kenya's Premier Asian Mix, and I'm here with you all the way until 7 p.m. But in the next 5 minutes, we are going to find out what on earth the internet is fussing about today. Is it a latest trend? Is it a hot debate? We are going to find out. And this time, it's all surrounding the one thing we were told not to do as children, and I still stand by it. You know, there's some things we shouldn't be doing, and I'll give you details behind this. In the meantime, Ask the Gill with Drunken High lined up for you. But for now, it's Sanam with Badan Pe Sitare, or as I like to call it, Badan Pe Glitter.

0: As Nimrod on the Drive Show, I personally feel like this particular song now is just for millennials and for boomers. For Gen Z, they have cut out this story. This is Kenya's Premier Asian Mix on East FM, and let me tell you why.
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0: Well, Asta Gill and Bacha are talking about drunk and high, but there's one new trend, and this time it's not a dance challenge for Gen Z on the internet. It's actually saying no to alcohol. So research is showing that Gen Z is drinking 20% to 30% less than the previous generation. So if you line up for context, right, three Gen Z in front of you, one of them is choosing not to drink at all. This is, you know, sometimes good news, especially when we've seen generations ruined by this particular lifestyle. But instead, if you're wondering, so what are the kids doing if they are not drinking and going outside? Well, they're prioritizing fitness, better sleep, mental wellness, and to be honest, as part of that crew, avoiding the financial damage of a night out. Now, I know this particular story is pretty confusing to previous generations, right? Imagine telling your parents that young people are voluntarily staying hydrated, protecting their sleep, and waking up fresh on a Saturday. I believe there's like a segment of parents that cannot believe this. But you know what? When I look at it, right, economically, Kidogo has a point, right? One night out these days in Nairobi can cost the same as a minor investment. And me looking at the bill, I've looked at my bank account and I've decided, you know what, water is looking very interesting these days. So previous generations collected hangovers, but we are collecting wellness statistics on our Strava app.
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0: Slow-moving traffic on Peponi Road all the way to Donyer Sabuk, that turn-off. And then if you're on Ring Road Parklands and you want to try to join Mwanzi as well, you will experience a 3 to 4 minute delay. Parklands Road itself to and from Sarit Centre, avoid at all costs possible. Slow-moving traffic there. The Museum Hill underpass as well, heading to Forest Road. There is traffic. You'll move, though, but slowly. However, chock-a-block exists when you're on Waiyaki Way on Chiromo, the other side of the highway as well, when you're approaching the Westlands roundabout from ABC as usual. Limuru Road looking very busy as well. A, if you are trying to head on to Red Hill Road from UN Avenue, and B, if you're from UN Avenue coming down to Muthaiga. Kiambu Road also starting to pick up slightly near AAR. Once you pass that, it's all alright. Thika Road traffic starts all the way from Utalii heading into Garden City. It's moving, though, not too shabbily off. But if you're stuck somewhere, do let me know. For now, Vishal Bardwaj is here with Ashiko Ki Koloni. 23 minutes past 5.

0: song so good, you can definitely give it a kiss. That's Shreya Ghoshal with Bezos, you're with me, Nimrat, on East FM Kenya's Premier Asian Mix. This is the Drive Show, and I want to let you in on a plan which is happening in Kakamega. The Radio Africa show is coming to you. This is 26th of June. We'll be bringing the heat to Western Kenya. So it's a proper road show, surprise giveaways, live entertainment, and so much fun. The next half hour, more fun lined up for you. Avinash Tiwari, and there's a brand new song, IP Singh and Janita Gandhi with Chunari Chunari. It's been remade. Lots of thoughts coming about it. Some good, some bad. Personally, I love remixes and remakes. Okay, so me, I'm biased already. But let me know if you feel differently about it.
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2: Credit Bank has earmarked 1 billion shillings in 2026 to support the growth of small and medium-sized enterprises, SMEs, across Kenya, aiming to spur business expansion, job creation, and economic development. The bank said the funding will be complemented by trade finance, insurance, and transactional banking solutions. Credit Bank's Chief Manager for Operations and Branches, Charles Kibara, said SMEs remain the backbone of Kenya's economy. The lender highlighted its partnership with Zana Kenya, which plans to expand nationwide and create more employment opportunities.
3: We've invested over 1 billion to boost SMEs all over the country. And we are working with the SMEs there, the corporate and their staff.
4: I want to take this opportunity and thank Credit Bank because they are not really transactional, they are more relational.
2: A new VisaStay Secure study reveals Kenyan consumers are increasingly turning to AI-powered tools for shopping, with nearly 9 in 10 using artificial intelligence to compare prices, discover products, and check reviews. Most respondents say AI is making online shopping faster and more convenient, although trust remains a hurdle, with fewer than a third willing to allow AI to complete purchases on their behalf. The report also points to rising fraud risks, particularly on social media, while concerns grow over children's vulnerability to scams in online gaming and shopping spaces. That's the business news. I'm Gloria Musimbi.
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0: That's Avinash Tiwari with Jangan Cut K. You're with me, Nimrat, on The Drive Show. This is Kenya's premier Asian mix right here on East FM. And June is officially the month to celebrate the absolute legends in our lives, which is our dads, of course, right? And you know, East FM never does things halfway. We've teamed up with Baobox to throw the ultimate celebration, the East FM Dads Koroga. So it's pretty simple. Mark your calendars, Sunday the 21st of June from 10 a.m. onwards at Baobox. We are talking proper incredible food, massive music vibes, and the kind of banter you only get around a Koroga Sufuria, man. You know, that's like a rite of passage. It's the perfect way to show dad he's the boss. Now, here's the thing though. Spaces are strictly limited and filling up fast. Now, to lock down your station, simply WhatsApp your team name and your team song to 0701-186-186, then complete the 10K payment as instructed. 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Book your spot today and let's give dad an unforgettable day, a proper way to spend some time with the family. Coming up next, I do have Anand Raj Anand with the Ucha Lambakad 2.0. Then I do have Rishi Rich with Sweet Girl. It's a Rotimi remix. But right before that, Arman Malik is coming through with Ramji.
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0: Yo, if you're trying to join Uhuru Highway and you're using Elgon Road into Upper Hill Road, it's not looking too friendly. Slow-moving traffic there, similarly to Douglas Waikuri as you're trying to join. And then now Langata Road, the traffic is as you're heading towards T-Mall sides. And then Raila Odinga Way similarly comes and slows down near T-Mall. And then Arguing's Quad Deck as well, I can see quite a bit of traffic, especially if you're joining in from Valley Road. And then this other side, if you are along James Gishuru approaching Kingara Road to towards the junction, a slight hold up on that area as well. If you're trying to use Olenguru to actually escape or join James Gishuru, it's slow moving traffic on that area as well. In case you see any incidents or accidents, do let me know. But for now, Ramji Ake Bala Karenge, for real. For the traffic, it's the only solution.

That's Anand Raj Anand with Uchadla Makad 2.0. And the Akshay Disha chemistry apparently cannot replicate the magic of Akshay and Katrina. That's exactly what a lot of young people are saying when it comes to this particular song. Personally, I don't think it's been remade badly. As it is, I don't really watch a lot of music videos, to be fair. So if I didn't know that Katrina wasn't in this remake visually, okay, in the music video, and it's Disha instead, would I not listen to the song? Yeah, I would actually listen to it. So I just think sometimes we are so quick to react, because if you think about it musically, I don't think it's a bad remake at all. If you've got any thoughts about it, you can share with me, because hey, you're the expert as well. 0701 16 26. Coming up next, it's Suno Nadil from Dadi Ki Shadi. I'm just waiting for it to come out on OTT so I can watch it.

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1: Former Deputy President Rigathi Gachagua has maintained that he will be on the presidential ballot if the opposition settles on him as its candidate. Speaking after dismissing the High Court ruling that upheld his impeachment, the DCP leader claimed his political rivals are seeking to block his candidature. He argued that his eligibility to vie for any elective seat cannot be conclusively challenged until all legal avenues have been exhausted.
2: This erroneous judgment of the bench previously determined by the Court of Appeal have been unlawful. Empanelled has taken nearly 2 years. I will be vindicated by the Court of Appeal, hopefully, with a further protection at the Supreme Court still in my hand.
1: Running battles erupted in Nanyuki between police and protesters after a section of residents took to the streets to oppose the establishment of an Ebola quarantine center at the Laikipia Air Base. The facility is intended for treating infected American citizens. The demonstrators criticized the government for what they termed a heavy-handed approach, insisting that proper public consultation should be conducted in line with the law before such a facility is set up. A section of leaders from Kilifi County has urged young people to avoid being used by politicians to engage in unlawful activities and instead focus on productive ventures that can improve their lives. Led by Justin Rafiki, the leaders also condemned the culture of political handouts, saying the government should implement stronger youth empowerment programs to create sustainable opportunities and reduce vulnerability to exploitation. As debates continue over the causes of unrest in learning institutions, experts are urging a deeper look into the social and emotional challenges facing students. Peer educator Sarah Gatata has linked the increasing cases of school fires to peer pressure and group influence rather than moral decay among learners. She says some students are drawn into destructive behavior due to pressure from their peers and underlying emotional challenges. Kenyan universities have been challenged to move beyond producing graduates and instead nurture thinkers and innovators capable of solving society's pressing challenges. This is according to Professor Shaukat Abdul Razak, Principal Secretary in the State Department for Science, Research and Innovation, who spoke during the opening of the 8th Research and Innovation Week 2026 at ZTEC University, urging institutions to strengthen research, entrepreneurship and industry partnerships to drive job creation and economic growth.
3: It is a high time that we have more thinkers. We have workers in this country, but we want to create more thinkers to be able to offer solutions to the challenges of the society.
1: That's the news update on East FM.
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5: Three minutes past six. I didn't even let the guy complete his sentence. This is Nimrat to take you all the way to 7 p.m. It's me and you just making sure that the perfect playlist is lined up for you as you get yourself home safe. Fish out the Lani, AP Tilo lined up for you, Amitabh Bhattacharya as well. But as I said, I've been rinsing the album from Darunder. Of course, Jasmine Sandler's with Shararat.

0: That's Amitabh Bhattacharya from the film Chandmera Dil with Khasi, and it's a brand new track playing for you on the Drive Show on Kenya's Premier Asian Mix. 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
1: One horrible movie summary. One iconic film. Guess the movie from a bad description.
0: All right, let's go. Can you figure it out today? A town is terrorized by a floating, headless chauvinist who kidnaps women, okay? Forcing a local tailor to team up with Shraddha Kapoor, who plays a nameless, superpowered entity that basically spends the entire movie acting like a mythical IT support agent, you know, for a ghost crisis. Once again, what movie is this? A town is terrorized by a floating, headless male ghost who kidnaps women, and he forces a local tailor to team up with Shraddha Kapoor, who plays a nameless, superpower entity that basically spends the entire movie acting like a mythical IT support agent for a ghost crisis. What movie could this be? Let me know. 0701-26-26. It stars Shraddha Kapoor and it's a ghost film.
1: There it is. Your favorite movie described with absolutely no respect.
0: All right, coming up next, it is 12 minutes past 6. I do have AP Tilo with Thodi Si Daru. Then stick around for Vishal Dudlani, Aditya Rikari and Honey Singh.

0: That's Vishal Dadlani with Tu Meri Main Tera ETC. That's exactly how I call the film title. It's so long, man. The other day, in fact, I was thinking about, I was having a banana in studio just right before this talk break, right? And I thought to myself, man, we were lied to for the longest time. I've never in my entire adult life see someone trip over a banana peel. Never. So you know what? I just don't like being lied to. I looked at the banana and that's all I could think of. This is Nimrat on East FM, Kenya's premier Asian mix. 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
1: One horrible movie summary. One iconic film. Guess the movie from a bad description.
0: Not the guys getting the answer correct. I mean, yeah, the movie is about a male ghost. Ahmed and Lucky are the guys who've gotten it correct today. A town terrorized by a floating, headless male ghost who kidnaps women. The correct answer today is definitely 3-2. 3-2 is the right answer. And Shraddha, to be honest, is a job that I want of hers in that particular film. It's peak freelance goals, if you ask me, okay? Because she has zero permanent address, right? She's a ghost, right? And then she shows up for only the final boss fight, okay? Saves the day and then leaves without filing KRA, man. It's perfect.
1: There it is. Your favorite movie described with absolutely no respect.
2: It's 6:19.
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0: Okay, Lower Kabete Road from Sarit all the way to Kuna. It's slow moving traffic. And then if you find yourself on Peponi Road as well, exiting is all the way till the French Embassy. And the French Embassy as well, if you're coming back towards the Donyer Sabok turn off, yeah, those two areas, slow moving traffic. Also, just avoid the Westlands Boardwalk, as I said earlier. It's that entire Sarit roundabout, School Lane, Karuna Road, you know the vibes. And then this other side of the city, if you're on Thika Road, it's not looking too friendly. Survey to Garden City is chock-a-block. And then a lot of people are complaining about the exit on Bunyala Road from the expressway. Apparently one of the MTC is not working, so it's creating a lot of backlog on that area. But in case your wife says you're late, here's a song you can dedicate to her. Aditya Rikari and Tulsi Kumar with Jana Samjana. 20 minutes past 6.

0: Shilpa Rao Mirme Boobres, 28 minutes past 6. This is The Drive with me, Nimrat, in East FM. And speaking about Drive, Radio Africa, we're having a roadshow and we're driving straight down to you in Kakamega. This is 26th of June 2026 and we are going to be bringing the heat to Western Kenya. We'll be taking over Kakamega with live entertainment, giveaways and that unbeatable connection that only we can deliver. So save the date, 26th of June, if you have a family in Kakamega. Tell them we come in.
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2: Credit Bank has earmarked 1 billion shillings in 2026 to support the growth of small and medium-sized enterprises, SMEs across Kenya, aiming to spur business expansion, job creation and economic development. The bank said the funding will be complemented by trade finance, insurance and transactional banking solutions. Credit Bank's Chief Manager for Operations and Branches, Charles Kibara, said SMEs remain the backbone of Kenya's economy. The lender highlighted its partnership with Zana Kenya, which plans to expand nationwide and create more employment opportunities.
3: We've invested over 1 billion to boost SMEs all over the country. And we are working with the SMEs there, the corporate and their staff.
4: I want to take this opportunity and thank Credit Bank because they are not really transactional, they are more relational.
2: A new VisaStay Secure study reveals Kenyan consumers are increasingly turning to AI-powered tools for shopping, with nearly 9 in 10 using artificial intelligence to compare prices, discover products and check reviews. Most respondents say AI is making online shopping faster and more convenient, although trust remains a hurdle, with fewer than a third willing to allow AI to complete purchases on their behalf. The report also points to rising fraud risks, particularly on social media, while concerns grow over children's vulnerability to scams in online gaming and shopping spaces. That's the business news. I'm Gloria Musimbi.
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0: Well, it looks like unavailability is something that we deal with. And if you mash that up with Chelea and do something what DJ Paroma did, you have a proper tune your way. This is Nimrat on The Drive Show on East of M, Kenya's premier Asian mix. Now, here's a reminder that 21st of June, you got to be available, especially at Bao Box from 10 a.m. because we are doing the East of M's Dad Koroga. It's all fun. So make sure you send in your team name and team song to 0701-186-186. Complete the 10K payment as instructed. And let's get celebrating. And also, as we wrap up and wind up the show, not yet, not just yet. Okay, relax. I have Vishal Shekhar, Sashwan Sash, they've lined up for you. It's that time of the evening where we wind down the day, and our favorite segment is here before we log off. So tonight, I'm asking you to send me a message on the WhatsApp line 0701-186-186. Let me know what's the last thought you're leaving with today before you close the shop, shut down your laptop, sit for dinner with the family, any last minute contemplations. This is your free chance to let it out. Let me know. In the meantime, coming up next, I do have Tilak Chakraborty with the Vada Karo remix.
1: Maa mohabbat ka izhar karti hai, baap mohabbat nibhata hai. Khud kitni bhi takleef mein ho, par bachcho ke chehre par muskaan le aata hai.
2: But this Father's Day, let's celebrate Dad! What would happen if you gave him an apron and a...

If there were a color in this world I'd pick to put on the Besharam list, it has to be the color violet. Because can you decide, are you purple or you're not purple? Are you purple? Are you pink, right? That's Besharam Rang, Vishal and Shekhar. You're with me, Nimrath, on the drive on East FM, Kenya's premier Asian mix. And today I was trying to ask you, what is the last thought, or to give me a recap of your day, whatever it is that excited you. And I have a message from Mirna. She says, the last thought I'm leaving with today is pure excitement. Today is my nani's 80th birthday, so the whole extended family is gathering at our house for high tea that I've been preparing since 2 p.m. and we had such a lovely time. Do you know what? This is wishing Mirna's nani a happy 80th birthday. So here's wishing her more life and more joy. And to be honest, you got me craving some chai right now, although it's a bit too late, right? But to everyone, if you are heading home to a loud, chaotic, loving family dinner tonight, enjoy every second, turn off the work emails, and you know, just have a good dinner, because it's time for me, Nimra, to check out. I'll see you tomorrow between 1 to, not 1, oh my god, I keep getting confused with the afternoon affair, between 4 to 7 p.m. once again here on The Drive Show. Until then, take care of yourself, bye bye, see you tomorrow.

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1: Former Deputy President Rigathi Gachagua has announced that he will retreat to his Wamunyoro village for 45 days to conduct extensive consultations aimed at identifying a formula for settling on a single presidential candidate for the opposition. The DCP leader said he will suspend political rallies during the period and focus on consultations. He maintained that fielding one opposition candidate is non-negotiable and remains the only viable strategy for unseating the Kenya Kwanza regime.
2: But we shall discuss with the stakeholders for 45 days. You are not me anywhere in public rallies. I'll be in Wamunyoro doing very, very serious, extensive consultations because this is critical for the country.
1: Senate Speaker Amason Kingi says the House will appeal the High Court ruling that found former Deputy President Rigathi Gachagua was denied a fair hearing during his impeachment proceedings. Kingi says senators are dissatisfied with the finding and have instructed their lawyers to challenge it. While the court upheld Gachagua's impeachment, it ruled that his constitutional right to a fair hearing had been violated and awarded him 50 million shillings in damages to be paid by the Senate.
3: Honorable senators, we have instructed our counsel to apply for certified copies of the proceedings and file a notice of appeal immediately. Even as we prepare for the appellate process, it is appropriate that certain matters be put on record.
1: Over 1,000 Kenyan seafarers are set to secure employment in Norway by 2030, with the first 120 getting hired by the end of this year. President William Ruto secured the commitment during a meeting with the Norwegian Shipowners Association in Oslo. The partnership also includes developing new shipping routes between Mombasa, Lamu and European ports to boost shipbuilding capacity.
4: Norway is a world leader on maritime activity shipping. I think there is opportunity for us to leverage on Kenya's green energy resources.
1: The government has been urged to make cancer immunotherapy services more affordable and accessible to patients. Oncologist Naftali Bosahala says that while immunotherapy is highly effective in treating some cancers, SHA only covers 8 treatment cycles at 100,000 shillings each, leaving patients who require up to 12 cycles for optimal results as a disadvantage. His remarks comes as the world marks Cancer Immunotherapy Awareness Month in June. Detectives from the DCI's anti-narcotics unit have arrested 4 suspects, including a Serbian man and a Tanzanian woman, following an operation targeting drug trafficking within Nairobi. In a statement issued today, DCI confirmed that officers raided a house at Denlak apartment, recovering quantities of suspected cannabis sativa alongside packaging materials, weighing scales and distribution tools. The suspects are held at Mudhaiga police station pending arraignment. That's the news update on East FM.
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0: More taken off the movie Kabil playing for East FM Kines Prime Asian Mix. This is the City Lights with Vishal, and hum baat kare the about overrated movies and underrated movies. So are some movies genuinely great, or are we just attached to the memories? Many beloved classics hold a special place in our hearts because of when we watch them. Jaise Sholay, I think it's one of the finest movies ever made, and everybody who has watched Sholay has fallen in love with it, correct? So maybe it was a childhood favorite, a first date movie, or something your family watched every holiday season. Take away the nostalgia and some masterpieces might just be surviving on sentimental life support. Jaise for example, lete Sholay ki abhi maine aapko example diya Sholay mein, that you know what, I think it's a cult classic. And then we've got in the recent times, we've got Three Idiots. I think it was one of the finest movies ever made. Then, obviously, we've got a few others as well. We've up to today, if I'm not wrong, Maratha Mandir mein DDLJ is being played up to date. So, there are movies that leave a mark on you. Kuch movies hai jo motivation aapko deti hai, kuch movies hai feel good movies hai, jaise for example Hum Aapke Hain Kaun and Hum Saath Saath Hain. These are two movies that all the family households love. So aap mere ko apna batao ke which is this movie that you love the most and you thought it was underrated, but when you watched it you are like, oh man, what a movie. And right now is the time for the Mixo Beat Challenge, जहाँ पे थोड़ा सा change है आज again, because हम आपको पता ही है अक्सर करते रहते हैं थोड़ा सा change. So today I'm not going to play a tune for the two songs. What I'm going to do is I'm going to put you on the spot, and instead of you listening to the tune, you have to tell me two songs. Easy है, I'm sure you'll be able to guess it in seconds. So two songs from the movie Hum Dil De Chuke Sanam. Name two songs from the movie Hum Dil De Chuke Sanam. You can send me a message or a voice note on 0701-106-106, or you can give me a call on 0711-046-106.
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0: That's Playing Phoenix FM, Kenya's premier Asian mix. This is the City Lights with Vishal, and lots of correct answers have come in for the Mixabit Challenge. Jahan pe aapko guess karne the two songs from the movie Hum Dil De Chuke Sanam, and aapki Bollywood ki knowledge to is next level. So fastest finger first, none other than Amar, who actually not only two, he gave me two songs, but he has gone on to name all the songs of that movie. Then we had Neeraj, you have given me the correct answer. So has Sangeeta, Mr. Bipin, Jayshree, Sonal, Rasila, all of you have given me the correct answer. Thank you so much for your answers and for your company. Let's get into the second hour where good news waits you.
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2: Former Deputy President Rigathi Gachagua has announced that he will retreat to his Wamunyoro village for 45 days to conduct extensive consultations aimed at identifying a formula for settling on a single presidential candidate for the opposition. The DCP leader said he will suspend political rallies during the period and focus on consultations. He maintained that fielding one opposition candidate is non-negotiable and remains the only viable strategy for unseating the Kenya Kwanza regime.
3: But we shall discuss with the stakeholders for 45 days. You are not see me anywhere in public rallies. I'll be in Wamunyoro doing very, very serious, extensive consultations because this is critical for the country.
2: Senate Speaker Amason Kingi says the House will appeal the High Court ruling that found former Deputy President Rigathi Gachagua was denied a fair hearing during his impeachment proceedings. Kingi says senators are dissatisfied with the finding and have instructed their lawyers to challenge it. While the court upheld Gachagua's impeachment, it ruled that his constitutional right to a fair hearing had been violated and awarded him 50 million shillings in damages to be paid by the Senate.
4: Honorable senators, we have instructed our counsel to apply for certified copies of the proceedings and file a notice of appeal immediately. Even as we prepare for the appellate process, it is appropriate that certain matters be put on record.
2: Over 1,000 Kenyan seafarers are set to secure employment in Norway by 2030, with the first 120 getting hired by the end of this year. President William Ruto secured the commitment during a meeting with the Norwegian Shipowners Association in Oslo. The partnership also includes developing new shipping routes between Mombasa, Lamu and European ports to boost shipbuilding capacity.
5: Norway is a world leader on maritime activity, shipping. I think there is opportunity for us to leverage on Kenya's green energy resources.
2: The government has been urged to make cancer immunotherapy services more affordable and accessible to patients. Oncologist Naftali Bosahala says that while immunotherapy is highly effective in treating some cancers, SHA only covers 8 treatment cycles at 100,000 shillings each, leaving patients who require up to 12 cycles for optimal results as a disadvantage. His remarks comes as the world marks Cancer Immunotherapy Awareness Month in June. Detectives from the DCI's anti-narcotics unit have arrested 4 suspects, including a Serbian man and a Tanzanian woman, following an operation targeting drug trafficking within Nairobi. In a statement issued today, DCI confirmed that officers raided a house at Denlak apartment, recovering quantities of suspected cannabis sativa alongside packaging materials, weighing scales and distribution tools. The suspects are held at Mudaiga police station pending arraignment. That's the news update on East FM.
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What a beautiful song that is, taken off the movie Hum Dil De Chuke Sanam, requested by Rasila Ji. And coming up this hour, obviously, it's going to be your translate challenge. Aapko ek movie guess karni hogi. But ek cheez hai, you know, before we were talking about movies, underrated and overrated movies. So, concerts ke baare mein baat kar rahe hain abhi, theek hai? As Bollywood fans, hamara to aapko pata hai ki agar film mein, movie mein, 3-4 gaane na ho, तो चलता नहीं है. इट इज़ वेरी इंपॉर्टेंट फॉर सॉन्ग्स टू बी देयर इन आवर बॉलीवुड मूवीज. सो कॉन्सर्ट्स की अभी बात करते हैं. सो हैव यू एवर वॉक्ड इनटू अ कॉन्सर्ट एक्सपेक्टिंग अ गुड टाइम एंड लेफ्ट विद अ कोर मेमोरी? 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And suddenly you're part of something much bigger. So, आपको कोई ऐसी यादगार concert हुई है that you have actually been to and you were mesmerized by the artist and you had so many beautiful memories. I know a few friends who have actually attended concerts and उनको बहुत ही मजा आया. Some of them have flown down to India, some of them to Dubai, some of them to England. So, bahut sari concerts unhone attend kiya and they always tell me that, you know what, bhai, this artist is amazing. And ek bar life mein inki concert pe zarur jana. We'll name a few artists coming up, but kaun se aisi concert hai jo aapne attend ki hai and you feel that, you know what, the memories have stayed with you. And you absolutely enjoyed the time. Share your thoughts with me on 0701 106 106.

0: 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This is the City Lights with Vishal, and hum baat kare about the concerts. And thank you so much for sharing your messages and your concert experiences with me. So, every concert fan has imagined being front and center. Whether you camped out for hours, won tickets, or got lucky with your seats, being close to the stage changes everything. You can see every expression, every guitar solo, every drop of sweat flying through the air. The only downside, your phone storage fills up with 300 to 400 blurry images and videos that you will never see again. Because har cheez ko record karna hota hai. Ke haan yaar, are kya guitar baja rahe? Oh, what a drum set he's playing. Oh wow, this is the best part of the song. Naturally, aajkal hum record kar sakte hai and it's a good thing. And we can relive those memories. So, I've gotten a message from Rasila Ji. She goes on to say that, you know what, she attended Shreya Ghoshal concert in London, Wembley. Wow, that is amazing. I can't even imagine. Then obviously, there was Pandit Ravi Shankar's concert as well that she attended, and that was next level as well. Thank you so much. And obviously we all know that Pandit Ravi Shankar was a legendary Indian sitar and sitar player and composer who popularized Indian classical music globally. His daughter Anushka Shankar is a sitar maestro herself, composer and producer. She was trained directly by her father and continues to push the music. Thank you so much for sharing this, Rasila ji. Bahut bahut dhanyawad aapka. I did not know that unki ek daughter bhi thi. Suna to tha unke bare mein, but I wasn't very sure ki kitna kaam kiya hai un logon ne. This is so amazing. Thank you so much for sharing this with us. And I've gotten a message from Jeshi, who goes on to say that she attended Nusrat Fateh Ali Khan's concert, and also Adnan Sami. Wow, that is amazing. Well done. I think these are the memories that live with you. So kaun si aisi concert aapne attend ki hai that you felt, you know what, I'm gonna take away the memories. I don't care about ke kitne how long I've had to stand in the queue, buy tickets, this, that and the other. Most important thing is I enjoyed my time with my family and my friends.
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This is The City Lights with Vishal, and thank you so much for your answers and for your company. Hum baat kar rahe the about the concerts that you have attended and the experiences that you have gathered. So the best concert stories aren't always about perfect performances. Sometimes it's the unexpected moments that become legendary. कई बार क्या होता है, नॉर्मल है, ह्यूमन बींग्स है हम, अक्सर यू कांट बी परफेक्ट अपार्ट फ्रॉम मी, आई एम जस्ट किडिंग. सो बहुत सारी चीज़ें होती 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So the crowd starts singing along, everyone pulls together, and somehow the mishap makes the night even more memorable. Because nothing says great concert like a story that begins with everything was going wrong. But, you can fill in the blanks. And I think it was, it's, you know, concerts bahut sari hui hai, aajkal ho bhi rahi hai. And one artist who is actually just, you know, he is on top of his game and doing supremely well, aapne guess kar hi liya hoga, was none other than Diljit Dosanjh. This guy is a next level person, and I've gotten a message from Orlando, Florida right now, and she goes on to say, hey Vishal, hope you're doing well. I'm listening all the way from Orlando, Florida. First of all, thank you so much for tuning in. It really means a lot. So she attended a concert by Diljit Dosanjh last month in Orlando. And he is completely on a different level as a performer and singer. It was an amazing experience. Thank you so much for your message. And the way I said, you know what, I think Diljit is one of the artists jisko, you know, he rules your hearts. And down to earth banda hai, kuch videos bhi dekhe hain maine unke. And I believe he is one of the top performers that we have right now. Similarly, we've got Arijit Singh as well, who is one of the top performers, I believe. And kuch na kuch, kahin na kahin, hum bhi ek concert in dono ke zarur attend karenge. But picturize this. Sirf picturize karna bhai, aur kuch nahi. We invite Diljit or Arijit in Kenya. Wow. Kya nazara hoga nahi?

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1: That's Blink for News FM, Kenya's premier Asian mix. This is the City Lights with Vishal. And hum baat kar rahe the about the concerts that we have all attended in one of, kaise kahun, memorable concerts that we have attended. That is the word I will use. So, there's something magical about thousands of people singing the same song at the same time. For a few minutes, strangers become one giant choir. United by lyrics, everyone somehow knows by heart. Phones light up the venue, voices fill the air, and the artist steps back from the microphone to let the crowd take over. It's the only place where being completely off-key still feels like a Grammy winning performance. Top performances, a lot of performance. Either Kenya maybe Nairobi maybe bahut sare artists aaye hain. We've got the likes of Sonu Nigam, Adnan Sami, Shreya Ghoshal and Rahat Fateh Ali Khan and many other artists who have come. And for that matter, I think the young prodigies also, they have stepped onto the big stage. We have like the Indian Idols, unke bhi bahut sare concerts hue hain and they have been super duper hit. And ek cheez hai that, you know what, an artist, how do you fall in love with an artist? Is it the songs only? Is it the behavior? How does an artist carry themselves? So jo message aaya tha mere ko from Orlando, Florida. We've got a message from Sarah. Sarah actually goes on to say that she had a chance to meet Diljit in person. Wow. Can you imagine? I'm jealous of you, Sarah. I'm very jealous right now. She had a chance to meet him personally and he was such a funny and down-to-earth person. I am sure he is. And that is what the audience connects with, the listener connects with. That, you know what? Banda kaisa hai, uski personality kaisi hai, how does one artist carry themselves? So thank you so much for your message, Sarah. And we've got a lot of other messages coming in as well. Everybody is saying that, you know what, if Diljit comes over here, I will definitely attend. Of course, hum sab jayenge, but imagine karo, we have to first of all bring him down here, ke nahi? Alright then. Time for the translate challenge jahan pe aapko ek movie guess karni hai and I'm going to tell you the movie in English and you have to tell me which is this movie in Hindi. So aaj dono ka mixture hai and simple si cheez hai, aapko ek hi word guess karna hai and obviously it's got a Diljit connection. So it sounds like this in English. Flying Punjab. Flying Punjab in Hindi. Hum kya bolenge Flying Punjab in Hindi? You can send me your answers on 0701-106-106 or you can give me a call on 0711-046-106. Chalo debate ne ho raha. I'll know. I can read your messages. A couple of us want the Diljit, couple of us want Arijit, but I think what's the harm? Agar ek saal mein dono jane aa jaye to kya problem kya hai? If we can listen to both of them, I think that will be epic. Wo concert is going to be one of the most amazing concerts ever held in Kenya, Nairobi.

0: That's playing from East of M, Kenya's Premier Asian Mix. This is the City Lights with Vishal, and lots of correct answers have come in for the Translate Challenge. Jahan pe aap sabki Bollywood ki knowledge, first of all, wow, yaar, it's just too good. So, clue de deta hoon, ek aakhri bar. Very simple clue, and I'm sure you'll be able to guess. So, pehle to clue de diya tha aapko that, you know what, it's a Diljit movie. And I think it was the first movie he worked in Bollywood. Jab wo kadam rakh rahe the Bollywood mein, I think it's the first movie, if I'm not wrong. So, in English, it sounds like this. Flying Punjab. Flying Punjab is what I'm looking for. Fastest finger first, none other than Manju. You have given me the correct answer. So, Flying Punjab ko hum Hindi mein kya bolenge? Diljit Dosanjh, Alia Bhatt, Kareena Kapoor and Shahid Kapoor in this movie. Kaun si movie hai ye? You can send me answers, you can send me a message or a voice note on 0701-106-106, or you can give me a call on 0711-046-106.
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0: That's playing for News FM, Kenya's premier Asian mix. This is The City Lights with Vishal. And bahut sare correct jawab hai, bahut sare sahi jawab hai for the translate challenge. Jahan pe you had to guess the movie and it was fairly easy today. Jahan pe you just had to tell me which is this movie in Hindi. And in English, it sounded like this. Flying Punjab. Flying Punjab is what I was looking for. And bahut sare correct answers aaye jaise maine pehle bola. So fastest finger first, we've got none other than Manju, who has given me the correct answer. So has Rasila ji. And I've got Balbir Kaur Sabrawal from Eldorate. You have also given me the correct answer. Thank you so much for your answers and for your company. And Sonal has given me the correct answer. So has Jayshree Sangeeta. All of you have given me the correct answer. Simple si movie thi. Bahut achhi. I think it was... Chalo, underrated movie ke baare mein hum baat kar rahe the na, correct? So I think this was one of the most underrated movies. And it did phenomenally well in the box office, I'm sure. So simple si movie thi. That was Flying Punjab. Udta Punjab. Udta Punjab is what I was looking for. And I think everybody praised Alia Bhatt's performance, and I believe she also won the Best Actress Award in that year, if I'm not wrong. So, wo to theek hai, Alia did a fantastic job, and ek aisa banda hai jai, who did a phenomenal job as well. That is none other than Shahid Kapoor. I think him playing that character, Lambe Lambe Baal, Colored Baal, and doing what he did, I think he was a standout in that movie. So Udta Punjab is what the movie I was looking for today. Time for me to wrap up, but I'm going to catch you tomorrow same time on the City Lights from 7 p.m. to 9 p.m. only on East FM, Kenya's premier Asian mix. Until then, aap sirf ek hi cheez karna, apna khayal rakhna, and haan, East FM sunte rehna.
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